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1: On a warm summer's evening, on a train bound for nowhere, I met up with a gambler. 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

headphones on a cold December morning. Together with my little sister, I was waiting at the harbor to pick up my daddy. He was returning from the sea to celebrate his birthday with us.

matter in a cup, down an old soul. Oh, why you drink champagne? The tissues start turning cold. 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